This place is out of control. It's a place where bullies bomb. It's a place where people stomp. This spot is hot and it's a magic thing.

Give me a new mind means give me a new perspective. Give me a new perspective. Give me a new way of looking at my situation. Give me a new way of looking at my circumstances. Get my mind ready for this year, because when I get this year, there's going to be blessings. There's going to be miracles. There's going to be opportunities. Oh, yes, it's going to be.

backwards, and everything that's negative, and everything that's condescending, and everything that's carnal, and everything that's holding me back, I refuse to take it over into another.